You lovely. 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But oh, what you do to me. 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

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I got no lock on the door, that's no way to be. 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

want you awake in someone's arms. Once you have shared the dawn, once you have glimpsed the face of love, flown the space of love, you're someone else forever. 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

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Oh, how long before they grow accustomed to the dark of winter.